What do you love? Work two jobs trying to stay alive. You spend your money on a Friday night. Tell me, what do you

slowly drifting away, drifting away. Wave after wave, wave after wave, I'm slowly drifting, drifting away. And it feels like I'm drowning, pulling against the stream.